Hello, greetings, and welcome. The tape you're about ready to experience is a very special one. It is a subliminal persuasion recording. On this recording, music specifically recorded for its pleasurable effect upon the body, mind, and emotions is mixed with the gentle sounds of the ocean to carry the suggestions for change directly to your subconscious mind.

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